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There's the Box, Closer Together, and Jet. Paul McCartney and Wings in there to kick off the 11 o'clock hour. Hey, it's Brian Cox in for Daryl McLean here on your Thursday night. Man, oh man, do we have a great hour of music on the way. We're going to hear some Billy Joel, some John Denver, Joni Mitchell, just to name a few. We talked about their new album just a little bit ago, Foreign Tongues. Gonna be out on July 10th. We got the Rolling Stones right now. Here's Beast of Burden on the greatest hits of all time.

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Three Dog Night, greatest hits of all time, CKDO. There's one is the loneliest number. 26 minutes after 6, 626 with Jerry Johnson. Mix of sun and cloud and a high of 13 today and a frost advisory in effect. Tomorrow, about a 40% chance of rain, but a high of 17 tomorrow. It's still 1 degree. Barack Obama in Toronto today. Becca will tell you why and where and what's going on. Air Canada's cutting flights to the States. And the DVP is going to be closed this weekend. You knew about that, right? I'll tell you why. And she's got an update on the NHL playoffs and everything that's coming up. And then right after the 6:30 news, we're going to tell you about a mom's 18 and 30 rule that forces kids out of the house fast. We'll see if you agree with this or not. That's coming up. 1 degree. Friday morning, CKDO.

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7:30. I'm Becca Stone with CKDO News for Armstrong Funeral Home in Oshawa. We do have a frost advisory in effect. Mix of sun and cloud today. Chance of showers. A high of 13. It's 3 right now. 401 westbound through Durham, filling in now from the 412 out to Salem. More delays westbound into Toronto anywhere from Nielsen out past the Parkway. DVP southbound slow there from the 401 down to around Eglinton. Here's what's making news this hour. Investigators are still searching for three suspects months after a break-in at a Pickering warehouse that saw $145,000 worth of goods stolen. They even left and came back again as they took tools, equipment, and copper wiring from the building back in September near Brock Road, south of Bailey. Pictures of the suspects' vehicles are posted at DurhamRadioNews.com. Toronto police are investigating a hit-and-run in Scarborough. A pedestrian was struck by a vehicle near Lawrence and Scarborough Golf Club Road just after 5 last night. The driver took off, but police tracked them down later. The man who was hit is expected to recover. Former U.S. President Barack Obama is delivering a

Greatest hits of all time, CKDO, Peter Frampton, and Show Me the Way. It's 12:34. I'm Gary Bernardi. Weekend is approaching. It's getting closer, boys and girls, getting closer. We've got Daryl McLean's Mother's Day Beach Party tonight and tomorrow night. Songs for and about moms. And our double feature.

I woke last night to the sound of thunder. How far off, I sat and wondered. Started humming a song from 1962. Ain't it funny how the night moves? When you just don't seem to have as much to lose. Strange how the night moves.

0: George McRae from down in Miami and Rock Your Baby on the greatest hits of all time, CKDO. Great 70s gold. I'm Daryl McLean, ready to send out some good vibrations and stand by for the Beach Boys.
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1: I'm John Lodge in the CKDO newsroom. Here's what's making news this hour. Canada's unemployment rate is climbing higher. Two Ontario residents who are on a ship stricken with hantavirus are in good spirits. And the Jays are opening a three-game set for the Angels tonight down at the Dome. These stories and more coming up at 4. 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
2: Thank you very much, John Lodge. Here we are, 3:32, and congratulations to Mark Miller of Whitby. Mark is lucky caller number 7 on this Freebie Friday, and that means he and a guest are off to see the legendary Diana Ross live on stage at Casino Rama Resort on August 14th. That's going to be an amazing show. She is like one of the last of the big-time Vegas show acts. I mean, I've seen some stuff of her in concert, and it's amazing. Congratulations, Mark. You know what? We've got another pair of tickets to give away a little bit later on this afternoon. As a matter of fact, coming up between 5 and 6 p.m. Good luck to you.
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2: Well, here we are at 3:34. Is everybody ready for Mother's Day on Sunday? You know, Mother's Day is a pretty important event for everybody in the family. You know, like, for example, for Dad, Mother's Day reminds him of what Father's Day would be like with better gifts. 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
1: 401 eastbound into Durham, volume between Brock Road and Salem. A bit of relief now on the westbound side of the 401 through Victoria Park. Problems have cleared, but it is still jammed from Markham Road. Northbound Don Valley Parkway, slow from Bloor. I'm Maytel Sperling. More traffic in minutes on CKDO.
0: Thank you so much, Maytel. And, you know, this is another double feature weekend here at CKDO. And we're going to be celebrating the stars having a birthday in the month of May. That's right, our birthday bash double feature weekend. And some of those great stars include Bob Seger, James Brown, Stevie Nicks, John Fogerty, and many, many more. And that all starts next hour right here on CKDO.
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0: Well, not a bad spring day. Can't complain.
13: When we do, nobody listens anyway.
0: We have a mix of sun and cloud for the remainder of the afternoon. And for tonight, partly cloudy sky, slight chance of a shower. And temperatures are going to cool down to zero. And with that, we have a frost advisory. For tomorrow, Saturday is going to start off sunny, then become a mix of sun and cloud and a chance of a shower in the afternoon. May even see a thunderstorm. Tomorrow's high is 16, but a little cooler at the lake. And for Sunday, Mother's Day, you're looking at a mix of sun and cloud, a high 13. Long-range forecast, more of the same. Monday, mix of sun and cloud, 13. Mix of sun and cloud, 13 Tuesday. Mix of sun and cloud Wednesday, but 15. Sooner or later, it's going to warm up. It's 10 now with

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1: Good afternoon. It's 4 o'clock. I'm John Lodge with CKDO News. Partly cloudy with a chance of showers early this evening. Clearing this evening, a low of zero. We do have a risk of frost. It's 10 right now. Checking traffic, here's Maytel.
2: 401 westbound in the express by Victoria Park. Some problems taking out the right lane have cleared, but still jammed from Nielsen. Eastbound on the 401, it's slow from Brock Road to Salem. Parkway North jammed from Bloor. I'm Maytel Sperling. More traffic in minutes on CKDO.
1: Making news this hour, a frost advisory is in effect. Environment Canada says temperatures will drop near the freezing mark tonight and will stay there until tomorrow morning. So if you have any plants outside, you should consider covering them up to avoid any damage. The country's latest job numbers are out, and the numbers show that the unemployment rate rose to 6.9%. Economists were expecting the unemployment rate to hold at 6.7%, but Stats Canada says the country posted a net decline of 112,000 jobs over the first 4 months of the year, which led to the rise in the unemployment rate. Toronto police are investigating after three people were shot at standing outside of a synagogue. It happened last night just before 11 p.m. near Bathurst and the 401. Investigators say a replica firearm was used and one person suffered minor injuries. Police believe it was hate motivated. Ontario's chief medical officer of health says two Ontario residents who were on a cruise ship with passengers infected with hantavirus are in good spirits and showing no symptoms while isolating. Dr. Kieran Moore says the couple are being monitored for 45 days. He says there is very little to no risk to the general public in Ontario and the couple remains asymptomatic. Well, the UAE's defense ministry says three people are injured after another Iranian missile barrage. It comes hours after the U.S. said it traded fire with Iranian forces in the Strait of Hormuz. Donald Trump says Iran will feel, quote, a lot of pain if they don't sign a peace deal. And it's going to be a busy weekend in Toronto. And to top it off, the DVP is shutting down. The Jays, Tempo, and TFC all have home games. The closure is for maintenance and repairs and runs from 11 tonight until 5 Monday morning. If possible, public transit is your best option if you're headed into the city. Well, the Jays are back at the Dome riding a 4-game losing skid. Dylan Cease will get the start tonight against the Angels. Canada's World Cup team could be out one of their best players. Captain Alphonso Davies suffered a hamstring injury and will be out several weeks. The Toronto Tempo host Washington to kick off their inaugural season tonight. And in the NHL, the Habs visit the Sabres looking to even up their series, while Vegas is in Anaheim and that series is tied at 1 game apiece. It's 4:02 at CKDO. Weather is next.
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1: CKDO weather, partly cloudy with a chance of showers early this evening, clearing this evening, a low of zero. We do have a risk of frost. Tomorrow, sunny early in the morning, then a mix of sun and cloud with a chance of showers late in the afternoon. Risk of a thunderstorm, a high of 16. And Sunday, a mix of sun and cloud with a high of 13. It's 10 right now. I'm John Lodge. 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

0: 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CKDL, great rocker from Prism, and Take Me to the Captain. Aye, aye. Hey, it's 4:30. I'm Daryl McLean. John Lodge coming up with news headlines. Let's check you drive once again. Maytel Sperling with the latest.
1: 401 East into Durham, slow from Westney over to Salem. The westbound side delay through the 412. Again, volume through Scarborough from McCowan through the 404. Don Valley Parkway North, it's slow from Bloor. 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I'm Maytel Sperling. More traffic in minutes on CKDO.
2: 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Here's what's making news this hour. Multiple post-secondary institutions across Canada say they've been impacted by a cyber attack. The DVP is going to be closed all weekend, and the Toronto Tempo are tipping off their inaugural game at home tonight as they host Washington. 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